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1: Climbing up to flight level 220 on course to Warburg. Call you out of flight level 200. Roger, we are clear to Vinson via Torstedt. Leaving flight level 240 down to 60. Call you out of flight level 170.
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0: Good evening, ladies and gentlemen. The entire House Pacific crew would like to welcome you on our flight in 24 tracks around the world. Please fasten seatbelts and bring your speakers in an upright position. Enjoy your flight.
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1: 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Right to 330 and down to 3000, American 2071.
0: Transport 856 November, good day. Altimeter 300.

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Playlist number 4. 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
2: All passengers are kindly requested to fasten the seatbelts. 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

0: American 1135, heading 185, contact New York departure. Have a good day.
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0: 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Have a good day.
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